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0: ECC copies. Rescue paramedic 1 into 5 responding for the traumatic injury at 108 2nd Street Northwest, 108 2nd Street Northwest. Male crashed his pedal bike. 30-year-old male. It's going to be at this location. He's black hair, white t-shirt. He's an Arabic male at 22.
1: Prince William Medic 4 and quarters.

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0: 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We did mark the two poles with fire tape in front of the address, 1529. Individual said that he saw sparks, but we did not see anything.
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0: Yes, ma'am. Do you still need PD? It looks like they're all tied up. They're prior priority calls.
1: Go ahead and cancel them.
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0: Engine 7, abdominal pain ALS, 1510, Trail Ridge Road, respond on Alpha Tac 2. Engine 7, abdominal pain ALS, 1510, Trail Ridge Road, respond on Alpha Tac 2.

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Greckens 171. 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UN Medic 17 are Greckens 171. Be advised that CAD is down for

As Greckens 171, be advised that CAD is down for both stations and dispatch center. UNIT Medic 17 are to be dispatched to 5508 Rolling Road for abdominal pain ALS.

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2: 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Is it verified? 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

0: Engine 1, I show you responding to the area 1520 East High Street, 1520 East High Street, Brushy's Willow Drive, sick person BLS, it's a female that's vomiting, 0942. At this time, we are attempting to get you a medic unit or a transport unit.
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0: 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It's breathing problems, ALS, 1064.
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0: Medic 11 arriving on location 11 and 2, be advised they're going to be at the main house.
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0: Rescue 20 SOU responding to the area of 1855 Avon Street Extended, 1855 Avon Street Extended, cross streets, Viola Way. A traffic crash involving a pedestrian being struck, a female with a head injury. The vehicle did leave the scene. It was a white SUV, 1103.
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0: 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Traffic crash involving a pedestrian being struck, a female with a head injury. The vehicle did leave the scene. It was a white SUV, 1103.
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0: 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To the area of 1855 Avon Street Extended, 1855 Avon Street Extended, cross streets, Royal Oak Court.
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0: 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To the area of 1855 Avon Street Extended, 1855 Avon Street Extended, cross streets, Royal Oak Court. 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
3: 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We're responding. 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
1: Paramedic 1-2, traffic for ECC, it was not readable.
0: Sorry about that. Yes, we're en route to 920 East High Street.
1: Paramedic 1-2, responding velocity, urgent care, 920 East High Street, 920 East High Street, Timmy Room 2, Cross Streets, Locust Avenue, unconscious ALS, 1121.
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Cross Streets, Locust Avenue, it's going to be room 2, unconscious ALS, 1121.

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0: Engine 83 responding. 343 Archer Avenue, 343 Archer Avenue, Sabarclay, Charlottesville, Cross Street, Polo Grounds Road, breathing problems, ALS, the resident that has low O2, low BP, 81-year-old female, like breathing, responding normally. Engine 83, it's going to be room 119.
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3: 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We're en route.

Refuge Will Richard, you're responding with engine 83, the Barclay at Charlottesville, 343 Archer Avenue, 343 Archer Avenue. It's going to be room 119, Cross Streets Polo Grounds Road. It's a resident that has low O2, 81-year-old female. Staff will guide rescue to the patient 1127.

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Medicaid San Jose responding to center at Belvedere, 540 Belvedere Boulevard. Cross streets Reserve Boulevard, Paul Bielis, 32. Patient's going to be located outside the main door in a pink polo shirt. It's an 88-year-old male, ground level fall, no bleeding now, 1133.

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4: 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Can you confirm the apartment number at the park, right, please?
0: Engine 83, they advise it's room 119 in the Christian 119 in the memory care unit. Staff was supposed to be directing you from the front desk to the patient.
4: Okay, understood. You can show us on scene at 119 with no patient present and no staff. 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
1: Center 1, inbound, 10 minutes out, east helipad, going to 4 South ICU, if you don't mind helping offload.
0: 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Do they need a stretcher?
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0: Penthouse is responding. 1240 hours. Primary care located at 1221 Lee Street at the Heart Failure Transplant Center, second floor, room number 10, room number 10. 73-year-old male that is hypotensive. Patient will be coming to the emergency department, waiting a room for the CCU.
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Rescue 147, I show you responding to the area of Hydraulic Road 250 bypass. Unknown problem BLS, caller advised. She was driving by and witnessed a unhoused individual bending over grasping his chest. He's wearing a tan plaid long sleeve shirt, jacket with a ball cap. PD has also been added, 1304.

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station's going to be located outside the front door. It's a female in blue jeans, green tee, gray backpack next to her, 1350. Paramedic 1 Engine 5, I show you responding 706 Franklin Street, 706 Franklin Street. It's going to be Unit A, Alpha 3, Cross Streets, Mason Street. It's allergic reaction ALS, 1352.

0: 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It's going to be for a unconscious ALS. It's the main Region 10 building. 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
1: Yes, ma'am. 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
0: 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It's a main Region 10 building. Individual that fell in the hallway, it's an unconscious ALS, 1406. 18 cleared the hospital in service, 1406.
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0: 121. 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Just one priority green patient to be evaluated by the medic unit. No fluids done. You're going to be doing traffic control until they arrive, 1406.
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0: Culpepper, medic 3 at 1407.
3: 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What ambulance do I have coming?
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0: MedCom in-house, we're in the surgical waiting area in the main hospital on the second floor. They don't have a patient, and nobody knows what the TCV waiting area is on the second floor. Do you have a better location?
1: Now, the request indicated that they were still going to be located in the main hospital on the second floor in the waiting room at the TCV surgical clinic facility. 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
0: Okay.
1: Request indicated that they were still going to be located in the main hospital on the second floor in the waiting room at the TCV surgical clinic facility. If you're Leyland MedCom, I'll give you this individual's personal telephone.
0: Okay.

MedCom in-house, we're in the surgical waiting area in the main hospital on the second floor. They don't have a patient, and nobody knows what the TCV waiting area is on the second floor. Do you have a better location?

0: MedCom, Fokker Horn, acknowledging page, however, we haven't done the return trip yet for this first patient.
1: Understood. You got a single story, single trailer. Staging it, but you're not in Hickory. You'll be walking in. BC-202 will have command. All other units to stage at that are not in Hickory, 1427.
2: BC-202. Cohort Medical 1, are you saying you cannot take the second MRI patient at this time and you are not clear?
3: Single wide trailer facility, nothing evident. I'll be staging at the intersection of Bitternut and Hickory, walking in. Off command, all units can stage on Hickory.
0: MedCom, Fokker Horn, acknowledging page, however, we haven't done the return trip yet for this first patient.
1: Understood. You got a single story, single trailer. Staging it, but you're not in Hickory. You'll be walking. BC-202 will have command. All other units to stage at that are not in Hickory, 1427.
2: Cohort Medical 1, are you saying you cannot take the second MRI patient at this time and you are not clear?
3: Staging at the intersection of Bitternut and Hickory, walking in. Off command, all units can stage on Hickory.
0: MedCom, Fokker Horn, acknowledging page, however, we haven't done the return trip yet for this first patient.
1: Understood. You got a single story, single trailer. Staging it, but you're not in Hickory. You'll be walking in. BC-202.

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0: 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Motor vehicle crash at a Kurt Sam's. Caller states the artery in her neck are bulging, pressure are bubbling. Going to be located in a black Charger. The other vehicle involved is a white sedan. They've added a map marker where the vehicles are located, 1457.
1: ECC, you can show Medic 15 in service in quarters.
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0: 18-2, just to confirm, were you able to hear both the tones and the voice on that dispatch? 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
0: 18-2, just to confirm, were you able to hear both the tones and the voice on that dispatch? 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Motor vehicle crash at a Kurt Sam's. Caller states the artery in her neck are bulging, pressure are bubbling. Going to be located in a black Charger. The other vehicle involved is a white sedan. They've added a map marker where the vehicles are located, 1457.
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4: Paramedic 1, engine 10, I show you both responding. Student Health and Wellness Center, 550 Brandon Avenue, 550 Brandon Avenue, cross street, Jefferson Park Avenue. Could be chest pains, ALS. Advise RFP to come to the front of Brandon Avenue to direct them from there. 1500 hours.
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0: We're in the backfield. 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

0: Rescue 18-2, I show you responding. 3341, turn Berry Circle. 3341, turn Berry Circle, cross street, Pinal Lane. For a fall, VLS, 1648.
1: Nice calm, Prince William, Medic 4, acknowledge page.
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0: ACC from Chief 30, be advised, I just received a text feed from you.
1: ACC direct, Chief. Chief 30, I just want to confirm that issue is resolved from what you called about, or no?
0: I did not get an audible page on my pager if you turned out anything, nor did I hear anything on the radio.
1: ACC direct.

ACC's Direct Avenue Engine 161 to this call that you're on. It's going to be the Walgreens Pantops 3014 Rolkin Road. Caller stated a single black vehicle when one female inside appeared to be convulsing. The vehicle is pulled halfway onto the sidewalk at Walgreens. The other half is on Richmond Road. Approximately 15-year-old female, 50-year-old female, 1657. When one female inside appeared to be convulsing, the vehicle is pulled halfway onto the sidewalk at Walgreens. The other half is on Richmond Road. Approximately 50-year-old female, 1657.

ACC Strength and Athlete Engine 161 to this call that you're on. It's going to be the Walgreens Pantops 3014 Rolkin Road. Caller stated a single black vehicle, when one female inside appeared to be convulsing, the vehicle's pulled halfway onto the sidewalk.

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0: 10 3, we just 1 and 10, 5 and 7, primary 10, tower 10, truck 9. Sorry for report of a smoke in the structure, smoke coming from a stovetop. 520 Bainbridge Street, cross streets of Colton Avenue, Leonard Street. Hydrant located, intersection of Leonard and Bainbridge, 1740.
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He's pressing his recorder. 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

0: Teresa, this is Mina Basement. It's kind of two-story structure. Be remaining offensive. Commonality side alpha with engine 7, 1743. I hate all of you. Just our chat today. I should over here every fucking day with Delvin and don't do anything.
1: Well,
0: like nothing. 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So I don't get it.
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0: 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We've investigated. 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

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It's going to be Unit A, Alpha. Cross Streets, 4th Street Southeast, seizure BLS, Purdy 2, 1751.

Fireman attendant in Tenosha, you both responding 1713 King Mountain Road, 1713 King Mountain Road, cross streets Brandywine Drive. Unconscious ALS, 1753.

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I'm terminal pain, ALS 1756.

0: 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We're clear of the laurels.
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0: fire medicine, engine 10. Your patient is now saying that he doesn't need to go to the hospital. The caller is trying to tell him that he was unconscious.
1: Engine 10 direct. We're both almost on scene. We'll evaluate shortly.
0: He's direct, 7-2-5-2-9.

0: 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Caller advised mulch was on fire there. The caller dumped water out. Seems like it's out, but wants the fire department to check. 1812.
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1: 10-3-81.
0: ETC from 81, Northbound, 81 to 30.
1: ETC starts 1860.

0: Hey, two things. Based on the notes for the call, just hold the last dispatch at 65 Wilton Pasture to the single engine, engine 61. 161 is already en route. Second issue, Samantha is not transmitting across TAC 2 for that dispatch. I heard it on the station monitors, but not across TAC 2 on the radio.
1: Understood.
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0: 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Is that correct?
1: That is correct. It should be on Alphatech 3 to 65 Wilton Pasture Lane, apartment 304.

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1: East is due to engine 111. 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

0: ACC Battalion 202, Alpha Tech 2.
1: Go for 202.
0: Yes, sir. Are you able to give ECC a landline to discuss the tonnage?
1: Message received.

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0: Central 1 East, inbound East Helipad. Roughly 20 minute ATE. Going to the PZD. You know, my helping offload 1824.
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0: 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Motor vehicle crash BLS. Interstate 64 eastbound and Black Cat Road, County. Respond on Alpha TAC 2. Engine 161, Engine 111, Rescue 16, and Station 16. Motor vehicle crash BLS. Interstate 64 eastbound and Black Cat Road, County. Respond on Alpha TAC 2.
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Engine 111, I said you're ready, 1846. Engine 22, Rescue 16, and 161, how are you both responding to the area of 64 eastbound Black Cat Road? 64 eastbound Black Cat Road. It's going to be parallel to the off-ramp to Black Cat. Looks like it's going to be a white pickup truck flatbed. There's smoke coming from the hood. State police has been notified. Caller stated that the driver of the vehicle is responsive but nonverbal. 1847.

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Engine 111, Medic 11, should you responding to the ABC store at Pantop Center, 304 Pantop Center, cross streets of Riverbend Drive for the ALS unknown. A caller reported a 30 to 40-year-old male that was in a red Honda in front of the ABC store. He was seen laying on the ground, kind of unresponsive, looks altered. The patient was reported trying to get up and get back into his vehicle, the red Honda Civic, on scene. A caller also suspects he may be under the influence of something. PD's en route, 1926.

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0: Engine 83, Medicaid Pain, tree responding to the area of 1305 Seminole Trail. It's going to be the old Flaming Walk building across streets of Branson's Boulevard and Westfield Road. ALS level chest pain. It's going to be a 46-year-old male. Cardiac history, reporting chest pain and shortness of breath. They're going to be all the way in the back of the parking lot there towards the wood lines. They're going to meet you on the pavement. 1936.
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0: Understood, 161, you ready at 19th or 7th?
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0: 615, Shane Route 2, Commonwealth Senior Living, 1550 Penthouse Mountain Place. It's going to be room 202202 for the ALS listed person. Maybe a 66-year-old male. Staff reporting residents complaining of weakness, low blood pressure, and O2 saturation of 85. Staff will be waiting on scene for you. 1940.
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Panic 30, Truck 11, Shenandoah Route 2, 1247 Jackson Drive, cross streets of Townsend Court and Minor Drive for the breathing problems. 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